as I descended with the dog's blood rising. So then I ascended to the thunder perfect mind. Great grey blood-speckled slabs of slate have fallen. This is my vision in the croaking, jeering world. All idiotic faces and swollen hearts. In the papers, the faces are not real. In the world, the faces are not real. In the heart of the heart, the face is real. The dead die abroad. The crows fly. The wolves fly. 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
1: But where? 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
1: 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The desert.
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ever think about what a lovely place the world would be without all the people, make life so unpleasant, all the small, petty people, all the ugly, annoying people. It's hard not to think about it. I like to think about what could be done to these people. Something cruel. Something mean. Something just. But the meaner the better. Goodness knows they deserve it. Have you ever dreamed of killing all the stupid people? Not just the unintelligent people, but the sort that don't know anything about

look at how they run their own lives. For the most part, they've accomplished nothing. They've contributed nothing. Their lives are miserable. But they talk, talk, talk. At the very least, their tongue should be cut out. At the very least. Do you ever want to kill all the people who tell lies? Some certainly deserve it. Not necessarily the big liars or even those who teach lies as truth. I'm talking about people who say one thing and do another. Or who tell you they've sent something express mail and you know they haven't. Did you ever want to kill all the slow people in the world? The people who are in front of you when they should be behind you. The crime that the swift should be held back by the slow. And it's criminal that nothing's done to rectify it.

Some people try not to think about life's ugliness. I've thought about it. I've thought about it quite a lot. Something should be done to these people. Something to make them suffer the way they've made us suffer. I say, bring back the Circus Maximus, for starters. Unless these weeds are dealt with, they'll poison everything. They are poisoning everything.

Whatever happened to Vlad the Impaler? Where's Genghis Khan when we need him? Or Roy Dees? Ayatollah Khomeini? Adolf Hitler? Benito Mussolini? Nero? Diocletian? Kitchener? 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
0: Tahir. 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
0: Tahir.
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0: Tahir. 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

0: The east of Nightmare is pretty big, and above the night is free. 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

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And now, I'm going to close it.

0: 50.
1: Oh, hey, Watson. 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
1: We are the love.
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0: We are the love.
1: We are the love.
0: 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As they turn to dust, to dust, to dust. 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
1: us,
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Ich bin das, Alter.